Morgan Wallen, don't we, on B99.9, just past 8 o'clock in the PVT studios. Coming up for you, we got some Hardy, some Ben Perry, Nate Smith, and Lenny Wilson. Right now, let's get all jacked up. Some Gretchen for you, B99.

God, this town's been too good to us. Easton Corbin grew up on a cattle farm in Florida, and he picked up his traditional country sound pretty early. He became one of the first male solo artists in 7 years to send a debut single to number one with a song a little more country than that. His 2012 hit, All Over the Road, wasn't written by him, but the video captures the police chasing theme, which made it a fan favorite. Corbin has a degree in agribusiness, and he moved to Nashville in 2006, and he got married at the Grand Ole Opry House once. Here's East Corbin with that Saget song, All Over the Road.

Chestnut, Gonna Get a Life. We've got continuous country for you, better country, more of it. You can count on it from Southern Virginia's country station, B99.9. Here's the latest from Hardy. It's called MacArthur.

Well, Jason and Brittany Aldean opened up during a candid Instagram question and answer, confirming that they did sign a prenup. Brittany's idea, by the way, and sharing how they keep their relationship strong with simple date nights and staying homebodies. Of course, they're on tour all the time, so how in the world could they be homebodies? But I'm sure her idea of homebodies is not probably like ours. I mean, they get to go travel and stuff. I'm sure when they're off the road, they can go home and they say, hey, we're just staying home. Of course, you don't want to go back out. Well, anyhow, they admitted that most of their arguments come from small stuff. Brittany needs time to cool off, and Jason Aldean is just a pain in the butt, Brittany says. They ended up updating fans on their skincare routine, and their rescued pig, Betty, is being cared for in Nashville. The couple wrapped up things by showing their usual playful dynamic. Let's go back to 2016. Here's Jason Aldean, any old Barstool, B99.9.

that song never gets old. Not to me, anyhow. Neither does this one. It's a good feel-good song. John Cougar, John Deere. John 3:16. You enjoy singing along with it, huh? Here's Keith Urban, B99.9.

0: house and heart like a truck. Rays fans, let's get into Garage Pass for just a few, and then let's get back into some more music. Corey Kent on the way, some Eli Langley, Russell Dickerson, and more. You stay close, B99.9.
1: NASCAR is coming off of an off week, and how about a little bit of shenanigans? Driver Ryan Blaney, he owns a llama. 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
1: Ryan Blaney is one of the best drivers we have on the track in the 2026 season, and over the offseason, he bought a llama. Here's that story when we talked to him.
3: So we got our llama a couple months ago. His name is Cusco, after Emperor's New Groove. And we got him. We have three goats, small goats, and they're great, like, livestock guardians. Like, they'll stomp out coyotes and foxes if they ever get in the pen. Not a lot of people know that about llamas, is they're great. And you can only get one, because if there's multiple, they won't do their job as guarding. They just bond, and they don't care about the other animals that they're supposed to guard. So, unfortunately, he has to be friends with these three little goats, but they bond right away. And so, he's just protecting them, yeah, in case anything ever gets in there.
4: Okay, so I have to ask this about the goats or any other livestock you have. Like, Ricky Stenhouse Jr. has had longhorns.
3: Yeah.
4: And it's like, yeah, they're just yard art.
3: Yeah.
4: All right, so for the Blaneys, are they just yard art, or are we doing something with these?
3: Yeah, my wife has a plan. So she got the goats first. They're all female. She wants to get males next. So then they start, you know, you can have milk and stuff like that. So she has the purpose there for that. Her goal is, I think we were planning on getting them, and then our son came, so she's like, well, we're going to put that off, you know, to the side for a little bit. And I was like, yeah, good move. Good move. Can't handle both here. So, yeah, I mean, they have that, and then the llama has its role of guarding them. So, as of right now, they're just kind of play animals a little bit, you know, essentially kind of yard art, but there is an end goal with them.
1: If you like what you heard, keep an eye out on PRN's YouTube page for the full conversation. PRN's Garage Pass, this is Andrew Kerlin.
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Here's Carrie Underwood and Wasted.

crazy for leaving. Here's the latest song from Lenny Wilson with some help from John Mayer, who's over there on that other format. It's their latest. It's called Phone, Keys, Wallet. See what you think. B99.9.

Tracy Lawrence, Paint Me a Birmingham, B99.9. The Impossible Questions Bar. Craig's got another one lined up for you at 7:15 for that B99.9 bag of swag, powered by McKinney Heating and Air. Thank y'all so much for being a part of B99.9. Here's Bailey Zimmerman, Religiously.

brother. Daddy, want to say hey to Dylan Rooker, who always reaches out to me every so many nights. We have good, quick conversations. Buddy, I hope you're doing good tonight. You are off of work for the next two nights. He's been working on his dad's 69 Camaro, trying to restore it. His dad didn't want it anymore. He remembers riding in that car when he was a young man. And on those nights off, he's out in the garage to 2 or 3 in the morning working on this car. Cannot wait to see the

Pictures, buddy. Thanks so much for jamming out with B99.9. Why are you getting it looking good? Here's Rascal Flatts. Life is a highway. 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

0: Disney Carry On. Luke Combs before that, Love You Anyway, and Blue Tacoma somewhere a couple songs back by Russell Dickerson. Russell Dickerson now just made kids pop history, becoming one of the first country music artists to appear in one of their music videos. The kids released their cover of his hit Happen to Me, and the clip shows a kid version of Russell Dickerson leading a dance party all over Nashville from Lower Broadway to the Country Music Hall of Fame before ending at the Grand Ole Opry, where he jumps into a dance. Happen to Me was a multi-week number one last fall and even crossed over with the Jonas Brothers version. And Russell Dickerson's Kids Bop happened on Friday the 31st, meaning that video is going to be released. Well, it has been released last month, just days ago. Probably check that out. Kids Bop version with Russell Dickerson. Fresh new country music news right there for you. Coming up for you about some Tucker Whitmore, some Luke Bryan. Let's do something different from L.I. Langley. All right, let's do that one. And maybe some help from Morgan Wallen. It's on the way next, B99.9.
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Langley and Morgan Wallen. They can't love me anymore. Trey in the PVT studios. Hope you're having a good night. Welcome to the 10 o'clock hour. Here's one from Montgomery Gentry. It's Back When I Knew It All.

sure as hell ain't B99.9, but I ain't saying. But I'm just maybe Jordan Davis pointing out a few things you might want to pay attention to. Maybe a couple clues in there, but it's up to you. When it all comes down to it, it's up to you, girl. Trey in the PVT Studios. Here's one from Cole Swindell. Hey.

Just a little more love. Here is a rising country star. This here says that Stella Lefty's going to be one of these new country artists. Is going to be coming out next year, probably. We're going to hear so much about her. That's big high hopes. I guess this is her big new hit. It's called Boston. See what you think about this. It's on B99.9.

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Kane Brown losing it before that. Gotta have fun. All this caterwauling coming in here. Hey, it made you smile, right? Good. That's what I wanted to do. Here's Cody Johnson till you can. B99.9.

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A little bit of encouragement and positive hope from B99.

Gray in the PVT studios. What's going on? Just past 11 o'clock. Thanks so much for spending time with us. Here's Luke Combs. Be by you.

99.9. Riley Green and L.I. Langley, one of her earlier hits, helping out Riley Green with that one. Now she's kind of doing her solo thing and making some big hits with Be Her and just really making some waves. I believe we're going to hear a lot more from L.I. Langley. Here's Jason Aldean teaming up with Miranda Lambert, Drowns the Whiskey.

playing the legends. Like that one right there from George Strait. So much like my dad. B99.9. We've got some new music on tap. It is Kane Brown, Woman.

whiskey glasses. Martina McBride, one of her favorite stories. Martina accidentally crashed someone else's big moment at the Grand Ole Opry, and it turned into one of the sweetest memories in Opry history. It was back in the 90s. Martina was backstage at the Opry when a young fan was about to be surprised with an invitation to come on stage. Martina didn't realize what was happening and walked right into the middle of the moment. Instead of backing out awkwardly, she leaned in and hugged the little girl and helped deliver the big surprise. The fan burst into tears. Martina McBride stayed with her until she calmed down long enough to walk off the stage, making it even bigger. The Opry staff later on joked that Martina improved the surprise. And as far as the fan, well, it made the night even more unforgettable. It was one of those stories that shows Martina's reputation is real. She's genuine and quick on her feet and always willing to make somebody's day.

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What My World Spins Around. 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
1: ABC News, I'm Sherry Preston. Two deaths now reported from the cryptosporidiosis outbreak. Both were in Michigan and both were people with underlying conditions. ABC's Lana Muiz with more on the possible cause, lettuce from Mexico.
2: As many families change their eating habits, some avoiding lettuce altogether, concern in North Carolina about other fresh produce. Officials have not identified the source for the more than 700 cases there, but say many of those sickened reported eating parsley and cilantro.
1: Once again, President Trump says the Iranians are being given one last chance to forge a deal and avoid escalation of the war. Meantime, on the water, a British maritime monitoring agency says a cargo ship was hit by a projectile overnight off the coast of Oman in the Strait of Hormuz. The president saying that U.S. Attorney Jeanine Pirro, quote, folded like an umbrella by dropping charges against the man accused of damaging the reflecting pool in D.C. Pirro says the damage happened during the installation of the lining that was ordered by President Trump. This is ABC News.
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5: Here's your forecast for Rocky Mount, Martinsville, and Smith Mountain Lake. We'll keep plenty of clouds around today with only an isolated shower this morning before rain chances increase this afternoon. Expect scattered showers and thunderstorms with highs in the upper 70s. Tonight stays warm and humid with more showers and a few thunderstorms and lows in the upper 60s. Wednesday turns a little warmer with highs in the lower 80s and another chance for afternoon storms. The typical summertime pattern continues through the weekend with warm afternoons in the mid 80s and scattered

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0: Cold beer calling my name. That is Jameson Rogers, Luke Combs, Southern Virginia's country station, B99.9. I don't have a cold beer calling my name.
1: I used to, but.
0: Well, not right now. I mean, maybe later. I don't think I can handle it this time of the morning.
1: Mm.
0: Right now, I got me a hot coffee calling my name.
1: Aha. Uh-huh.
0: It's over here on the countertop going, Greg.
1: Ooh.
0: Hey. Come drink me. I'll get to you in a second.
1: Yeah.
0: Just give me a minute, and I'll get there. B99.9, Southern Virginia's country station. Good morning. It's the top side of a Tuesday.
1: Mm-hmm.
0: I'm Craig. This gentleman over here to my immediate left is Mr. Brent Jones.
1: Good morning.
0: And good morning to you, sir. So, how was the weekend off? I see you didn't get arrested or anything.
1: Well, no. At least not more than overnight.
0: But really?
1: No, it was pretty restful.
0: Well, that's good.
1: Yeah, I didn't know what to do with myself, but it was pretty restful.
0: Well, we don't know what to do with you on a normal basis.
1: Yeah,
0: so.
1: No, I'm sure that's true.
0: All right, it's 6:24. We're going to go ahead here and roll through some things that you need to know, Mr. Jones,
1: okay,
0: before we get into local and your state news.
1: All right.
0: So let's see what's shaking. The whole Nancy Guthrie thing is something. You heard a ton about it.

0: and then it started, you heard less and less.
1: Yeah.
0: To the point where you had moments where you heard nothing, or long periods of time you heard nothing. And then you've heard a few little things here and there again. The headline today, Nancy Guthrie sheriff hit with $176 million lawsuit alleging dangerous incompetence.
1: Wow.
0: It's a pronunciation thing.
1: Uh-huh.
0: Axel Melendez is suing Nanos in the Pima County, Arizona Sheriff's Department after deputies shot and paralyzed him while responding to a phony swatting call. Shooting happened even though Melendez warned the Sheriff's Department he was being targeted for swatting, and even though he posed no threat at the time. The sheriff's already facing another multi-million-dollar lawsuit over his alleged botched investigation into the disappearance of the 84-year-old Nancy Guthrie.
1: Mm-hmm.
0: Because there was the guy that they had detained and questioned.
1: Yeah.
0: And he's suing as well. So that's...
1: Yeah.
0: That's just been a big old mess is what that's
1: definitely.
0: Been. Let's see here. This is interesting. A Montana teen's rodeo practice may have saved a life. 14-year-old ranch hand in training was camping with his family when they heard shouts for help from the Yellowstone River and saw people in the fast-moving water. Authorities say a raft and paddleboard hit a bridge support, throwing four people in the river. Three were able to swim to safety, but one was hanging onto a cooler as it went downstream. The teen waded across the side channel with a 12-foot rope he packed for the trip and caught the guy on the first try.
1: Good.
0: He then began hauling the man back to shore through water about 10 feet deep. Man was on shore by the time first responders arrived. Sheriff's office gave the teen a certificate of achievement for the rescue.
1: Mm-hmm.
0: I bet he was a Yellowstone fan.
1: Probably.
0: let's see. What else is shaking in the world about us? Fall is officially on the horizon because pumpkin spice stuff has popped up everywhere. I poured a cup of coffee on Sunday morning at the house and I took a sip and I'm like, pumpkin spice has arrived. So it's already at my house. It's probably at your house too, maybe, possibly. There's pumpkin spice everything.
1: Oh, yeah.
0: Smell, the little scent spray and flavors and everything else. Not that there's anything wrong with pumpkin spice. It's just one of them frou-frou kind of things.
1: Right.
0: And I can handle pumpkin spice in moderation.
1: Yeah.
0: A pumpkin roll is tasty. That's pretty good.
1: Mm-hmm.
0: Got the cake rolled up in there and you got that, cream cheese kind of filling in it. That's good.
1: Yeah.
0: Like it.
1: Well, okay.
0: Wish I had some.
1: Okay.
0: If you happen to see a pumpkin roll out there anywhere that's looking for a place to go, just roll it on here to Oak Level, Virginia. We'll take care of it. Or at least I will. I don't know about Brent. Do you have an aversion to pumpkin spice? In anything other than pumpkin pie?
1: No, pumpkin pie, it's wonderful. Everything else, I'm just so tired of it, I don't want it.
0: All right. Fair enough. Let's see, what else is shake? Oh, I was going to say the pumpkin spice latte is going to return to Starbucks August 25th. It's not there yet. An iced pumpkin cream shaken espresso, or espresso, there's no X in there, Craig, is also on the menu, as is a hedgehog cake pop. What is a hedgehog cake pop? I know what a cake pop
1: is. That's a good question.
0: But a hedgehog cake pop. Okay.
1: I don't know.
0: Let's see. What else is shaking? Brand Eating says Taco Bell testing a new creme brulee crunch wrap slider. The $1.99 slider has a creamy vanilla filling, a cinnamon sugar-coated mini tostada shell, and a caramelized crust. Hopefully this will help folks forget about the whole lettuce thing. What else is going on? Filming of season 3 of Landman has been delayed until September. If filming runs into early 2027, the premiere may slide to next summer. I hope not. That's one of the few shows that I enjoy that's of the new variety.
1: Yeah.
0: To give you an idea of what Craig normally watches, the last show that I was really into was Paladin,

0: Have gun will travel. So, yeah, it's not often I watch something that's current.
1: Yeah.
0: Finally, and this is, I have to share this story. The headline just kind of pulls you in. Spider-Man's great, because there was a new Spider-Man movie that was released this weekend.
1: Yeah.
0: Spider-Man screening evacuated after extreme flatulence.
1: Huh?
0: Yeah. The Daily Star reports a Cartagena, Colombia movie.
1: Yeah.
0: Movie theater was recently. Where do I know that from? Cartagena. There was a movie that I. Romancing the Stone.
1: Oh, okay.
0: That's what it was.
1: Wow.
0: I was trying to remember where.
1: Romancing the Stone was a good while back.
0: Oh, come on.
1: Well, it was. Michael Douglas is old now.
0: Wasn't that long ago. He's still living. Although Kathleen Turner.
1: Yeah.
0: Now she's changed a lot. Of course, so has Danny DeVito. Man, maybe that was a while back.
1: Yeah.
0: Okay then.
1: Okay.
0: Well, if the TV show I've been watching is Have Gun Will Travel,
1: yeah,
0: that gives you an idea of my watching habits.
1: Mm-hmm.
0: So, Cartagena, Colombia, a movie theater recently evacuated during a screening of Spider-Man Brand New Day, not Romancing the Stone. A man had extreme flatulence and kept blasting. It said the smell was overwhelming for the packed cinema. Other screenings continued. Some people covered their mouths as they left the theater.
1: Oh!
0: all right. I'm glad I've included that one. That's good stuff right there. It's 6:32. I went way too long, but that's all right. Too late now. It is time for local and state news. Lisa Rodman standing by. We'll also check your forecast next here on B99.9.
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3: 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The FBI, U.S. Marshals Service, and Danville Crime Stoppers are offering a $15,000 reward for information about Jerome Davis Jr., who's wanted for second-degree murder following the shooting death of Steve Guntner in Danville on October 28, 2021. Davis, now 43, should be considered armed and dangerous, and his appearance may have changed due to the age of his photo. Tips can be reported to the Danville Police Department. Virginia voters will head to the polls today to choose candidates for U.S. Senate, the House of Representatives, and some local political races. Early voting for this year's primary ended on Saturday. The Virginia Public Access Project says the number of early ballots is down from 2024. The polls will be open till 7 o'clock tonight. The Danville Police Department has sworn in 6 new officers. They will soon begin training for their law enforcement careers at the Piedmont Regional Criminal Justice Training Academy. The department recently welcomed another new class of 10 officers who graduated from the academy in July. With news on B99.9, I'm Lisa Rutman.
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5: Here's your forecast for Rocky Mount, Martinsville, and Smith Mountain Lake. We'll keep plenty of clouds around today with only an isolated shower this morning before rain chances increase this afternoon. Expect scattered showers and thunderstorms with highs in the upper 70s. Tonight stays warm and humid with more showers and a few thunderstorms and lows in the upper 70s.

60s. Wednesday turns a little warmer with highs in the lower 80s and another chance for afternoon storms. The typical summertime pattern continues through the weekend with warm afternoons in the mid-80s and scattered showers and thunderstorms developing each day. I'm Johnny Cottle on Southern Virginia's Country Station.

0: Post Malone and Blake Shelton, Pour Me a Drink.
1: You'd think this was Friday with all the drinking songs we got going this morning.
0: I mean, it's been several already. Mm. What in the world?
1: Yeah.
0: It's not quite Monday. I mean, it's about as close to Monday as you're going to get.
1: Mm-hmm.
0: Haven't already had one. But, I don't know what the deal is. Oh, well, maybe that means we need to add a little something to our coffee. Is that

0: Is that what it is?
1: That may be. I don't know.
0: All right. Let's see. What is going on? It's 6:45. It's about 15 shy of 7 o'clock. Coming up for you, top of the hour, 7.
1: Mm-hmm.
0: We got another ABC News update. We've also got, let's see, your impossible question.
1: Mm-hmm.
0: That's on the way about 7:15 this morning.
1: Yeah.
0: So we got that for you. So we got stuff. We got stuff. I'd mentioned a story a little earlier with things you need to know about Taco Bell testing a new creme brulee crunch wrap slider, which actually don't sound too bad.
1: Yeah.
0: That I mean, honestly, that sounds like something I could have for breakfast.
1: Yeah.
0: And then I saw this headline and I'm like, ooh, this ain't a good look. The headline here, Taco Bell allegedly knew about the cyclospora outbreak weeks before telling customers. That ain't good.
1: No.
0: Since they'd met with public health officials on July 2nd to discuss the outbreak, customers started reporting getting sick on July 7th. It wasn't until July 14th that they removed the Taylor Farms lettuce and other produce from the menu. The outbreak infected more than 6,700 people in 45 states and killed at least two. Now, I'd heard that earlier this morning on the ABC News update.
1: Yeah.
0: Those folks had underlying health issues.
1: Uh-huh.
0: Which, still. But I'll be honest, I still don't think they quite know exactly where that lettuce came from. I mean, they know the supplier that it came from.
1: Yeah.
0: But I don't think they know exactly where they got it from.
1: Huh.
0: So, anyway, that was just a whole big mess. And, man, it's oof. I feel weird going out someplace and ordering something that's got lettuce on it.
1: Yeah.
0: I ain't going to lie to you. Mm-hmm. I do. And I know everything's probably okay and hunky-dory and fine and safe.
1: But still.
0: Yeah. I've still got the, and it's not just at Taco Bell. It's just anywhere.
1: Yeah.
0: We went over the weekend to a place that had a salad bar. I didn't get a salad. I can't tell you the last time I went someplace that had a salad bar, I didn't get a salad.
1: Mm-hmm.
0: But I didn't, because I looked at it and like, well, that looks good. Ooh, lettuce. So I didn't. But anyway, it's just funny how your mind does things.
1: Yeah.
0: Like that. But they say it's okay now, and I'm sure it's fine, and I'd have no problems going to Taco Bell and having something. Honestly, the more I talk about food, the more I'm getting hungry. It's not the lettuce part right now, but everything else, I'm getting kind of hungry.
1: Yeah.
0: It's 6:48, 12 shy of 7 o'clock. Stick around. Good stuff coming. Got some Dustin Lynch, too, next on B99.9.
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2: ABC News, I'm Sherry Preston. Two deaths in Michigan now linked to the outbreak of that parasitic bug that's been traced to lettuce.
3: Officials say both had significant underlying health conditions that may have been worsened by cyclosporiasis and dehydration. Nationwide, more than 18,000 people have gotten sick in 45 states. The FDA has linked the outbreak in Michigan and eight other states to iceberg lettuce sourced by Taylor Farms in central Mexico and served at some Taco Bell restaurants.
2: ABC's Lana Muiz. President Trump says this is the last chance for Iran to reach a peace deal, but Iran still says it has only been talking to Oman, and British officials now say a cargo ship in the Strait of Hormuz has been hit by an unknown projectile. One man is now under arrest in connection with the wildfires that have destroyed hundreds of homes in Washington state. And several Democratic states or several states hold primaries today, including in Michigan, where a Democratic race could be key in deciding which party controls the Senate. This is ABC News.
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10: Here's your forecast for Rocky Mount, Martinsville, and Smith Mountain Lake. We'll keep plenty of clouds around today with only an isolated shower this morning before rain chances increase this afternoon. Expect scattered showers and thunderstorms with highs in the upper 70s. Tonight stays warm and humid with more showers and a few thunderstorms and lows in the upper 60s. Wednesday turns a little warmer with highs in the lower 80s and another chance for afternoon storms. The typical summertime pattern continues through the weekend with warm afternoons in the mid-80s and scattered showers and thunderstorms developing each day. I'm Johnny Cottle on Southern Virginia's Country Station,

0: That's Ella Langley and Morgan Wallen. I Can't Love You Anymore. Southern Virginia's country station, P99.9 morning at 6 after 7. Craig and Brent Jones, We've got your impossible question just a couple of minutes away. So
1: good.
0: Almost time to test your knowledge, see how smart you are this morning.
1: Yeah.
0: See if that coffee or the Wheaties are working. Here's Clint Black, P99.9.

0: John Parley, head over boots, Southern Virginia's country station, B99.9. It's what?
1: Head over boots.
0: Head over boots.
1: That just reminds me of something my mama used to say, but I can't say it on the air.
0: It's Craig and Brent. It is a Tuesday morning, and it is time, Mr. Jones, for your impossible question.
1: All right.
0: So the question today, let's see, what is that question? Oh, here it is. All right. It has to do with, since the summer's winding down for the youngins at home.
1: Mm-hmm.
0: Today's question kind of is in that vein.
1: Oh, okay.
0: So, your impossible question, as always this morning, powered by McKinney Heating and Air.
1: Yeah.
0: Answer correctly, you'll be in the running for the swag, which includes that B99.9 Legacy hat and some other stuff. So, the question today. 63% of parents did not allow their young kids to do this at home this summer. What is it? You think you know. Want you to call, or you can text 276-629-9999 or call us at 888-517-B999. So again, 63% of parents, that's a good bit over half.
1: Yeah.
0: That's a bunch of them.
1: Yeah.
0: Did not allow their young kids to do this at home this summer.
1: Almost two-thirds.
0: What was it? You just about. What do you think it is? What could it be? If you think you know, we'd like a call or a text from you. 276-629-9999. Or you can call us at 888-517-9999. I have a feeling I might have to give a hint for this one.
1: Okay.
0: I'm not going to yet. But if I need to, I can. 63% of parents did not allow their young kids to do this at home this summer. What is it? I think you know the answer. Give us a holler. 276-629-9999. 888-517-B999. It's the impossible question. Good luck.
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1: Yes, sir.
0: Here at your PBT studios.
1: Mm-hmm.
0: It is a Tuesday morning. It's 20 minutes after your hour of 7 o'clock. And we are right here smack dab in the middle of it with your impossible question this morning. So the question this morning, Brent Jones, that we're striving to answer has to do with youngins.
1: Yeah.
0: And summertime.
1: Yeah.
0: Because, you know, you got to keep them occupied.
1: That's right.
0: So that's kind of the direction that this question is going in this morning.
1: Yeah.
0: 63% of parents did not allow their young kids to do this at home this summer. What is it? If you think you know the answer, looking for your call. Well, looking for your text or your calls. I guess we have to listen for the calls and look for the texts.
1: I would say so, yeah.
0: Man, I don't know if I can use but so many senses at once. I'm not that talented. 276-629-9999. You can call or text or call us at 888-517-B999. So get the texts in here. And we'll take your phone calls as well. So again, your question is this. 63% of parents did not allow their young kids to do this at home this summer. What is it? Morning,
2: B99.9. Good morning. I think I might have the answer to the impossible question.
0: Well, what might that answer be?
2: Is it have a sleepover?
0: Have a sleepover. That is a great guess, but no, it's not have a sleepover. But a great guess. Try me again.
2: Okay, thank you.
0: Thank you. You know, that would be something that you didn't have a whole lot of those with my kids when they were little.
1: Yeah, I didn't either.
0: But just the thought of having more than yours there. You know.
1: A little scary at times.
0: Yeah. I mean, mine always listened pretty good.
1: Hmm.
0: And if they didn't, I knew how to get them to listen.
1: Yeah.
0: And it's just, you can't act that way with other people's kids.
1: Right.
0: Oh, man. That was a great guess, but that's what we're looking for. What else we got this morning? Let's check the text line. So your impossible question, again, 63% of parents.

0: parents did not allow their young kids to do this at home this summer. What is it? By the way, impossible question this morning. Powered, as always, by McKenna Heating and Air. Let's see. Lisa texted in from the 276. Parents did not allow the kids to be on electronic devices. That's a great guess, but that's not it. Darren from the 276, staying home alone. Not letting the kids stay home alone. That's another great guess. But no, that's not it. Michelle from the 336, don't play with that slime in the pool. Good guess, but not the one we're looking for. Sleepovers, Robin from the 276, that's a great guess, but no. Stay at home alone. Derek, John, guessing stay at home alone. Let's see, what else? There was another guess here. They keep rolling in as I'm reading. Sleep late. Susan and Melissa texting in, sleep late. That's a great guess, but not the one we're looking for. And we've got, oh, looky here.
1: Uh-oh. We got a winner?
0: I missed my dinger the first swing.
1: Don't miss your dinger.
0: That was just horrific. Teresa Poindexter from 540. Paint. That is correct.
1: Yeah.
0: Paint. 63% of parents did not allow their young kids to paint at home this summer. And I can tell you why. It's messy.
1: Yeah.
0: It gets the kids messy. It can get the house messy. I mean, it's fun for the kids, I'm guessing.
1: Yeah.
0: But messy.
1: Oh, yeah.
0: Especially definitely. if you don't have the paint that's easy to wash.
1: Yeah.
0: And it gets real messy. But, yeah, that is the correct answer, is paint. 63% of parents did not allow their young kids to paint at home this summer. And I never was brave enough just to get, like, a can of paint and open it up and hand them a paintbrush and let them paint the wall.
1: Oh, no.
0: No, because...
1: No.
0: No, because then you had to go back behind and paint after them.
1: Right.
0: And smooth it out, or you got the big clumps of paint on the wall. I mean...
1: Yeah.
0: Yeah. So there you go. Congrats, Teresa Poindexter, correctly answering our impossible question. So, Teresa, your name is on the list for the swag. We'll draw for that on Friday morning. Good luck for that. For everybody else, we'll have a brand new impossible question for you tomorrow.
1: Yeah.
0: So listen for that. We'll have a chance for you to qualify for some swag. Morning. Minutes away from local and state.

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1: With news on B99.9, I'm Lisa Ruttman. Virginia voters will head to the polls today to choose candidates for U.S. Senate, the House of Representatives, and some local political races. Early voting for this year's primary ended on Saturday. Headed out to vote? The polls will be open till 7 o'clock tonight. The FBI, U.S. Marshals Service, and Danville Crime Stoppers are offering a $15,000 reward for information about Jerome Davis Jr., who's wanted for

0: second-degree murder following the shooting death of Steve Guntner in Danville on October 28, 2021. Davis, now 43, should be considered armed and dangerous, and his appearance may have changed due to the age of his photo. Tips can be reported to the Danville Police Department. Roanoke police say no body or victim has been found at a bloody scene they were called out to over the weekend. The Roanoke Police Department says they were called out to a report of a large amount of blood in a gazebo at the River's Edge Sports Complex. Police say they searched for a victim but didn't locate one. They're asking anyone with information to give them a call. With news on B99.9, I'm Lisa Rutman.
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2: Here's your forecast for Rocky Mount, Martinsville, and Smith Mountain Lake. We'll keep plenty of clouds around today with only an isolated shower this morning before rain chances increase this afternoon. Expect scattered showers and thunderstorms with highs in the upper 70s. Tonight stays warm and humid with more showers and a few thunderstorms and lows in the upper 60s. Wednesday turns a little warmer with highs in the lower 80s and another chance for afternoon storms. The typical summertime pattern continues through the weekend with warm afternoons in the mid-80s and scattered showers and thunderstorms developing each day. I'm Johnny Cottle on Southern Virginia's Country Station,

0: Whiskey for my men, beer for my horses. Toby and Willie, B99.9 Southern Virginia's country station. Morning, it's Craig and Brent. Good Looks morning. Like it's finally clearing a little bit up out there.
1: Maybe a little.
0: Yeah, I mean, it's brightening up just a little bit. I don't know that I'd say the sun's out. I could see where the sun could eventually say, hey. But
1: that would be nice.
0: Yeah, it was raining when I left the house this morning. I mean, it was coming down pretty good.
1: Yeah.
0: I went to come out the front door, and I'm like, well, it's raining. Well, it's a shorter walk from the back door to the truck.
1: Mm-hmm.
0: So I went to go out the back door, and apparently I need to clean my gutter out, the downspout out, because it was overflowing over the gutter.
1: Oh!
0: And I'm like, no, I'm not going out this way. I'm going to get drowned, so I'm going to go out the front. So I had to go back out around that way. But anyway, yeah. But it was one of them rainy days. It was I could see where there were a couple of branches, if not small trees, that had come down across through the way I come through Greens Creek.
1: I didn't see any branches. There was an awful lot of leaves across the road.
0: Yep.
1: Everywhere.
0: So, we had a few storms, and it was the lightning was lighting up the morning sky. And I'm like, man. And then get down here, and it's clearing up. So that's a good thing. Looks like it's going to be one of those weeks where we kind of have that chance of showers and thunderstorms pretty much daily. But 'tis the season for that, I guess.
1: Oh, yeah.
0: So, anyway, stick around because upcoming, we've got your sports report in just a couple of minutes.
1: Yeah.
0: So we'll see what's shaking in the sporting realm. Talk some racing. We do have racing this weekend.
1: Yes, we do.
0: You know you don't get another weekend off, right?
1: No. All right.
0: I'm just making sure you were aware.
1: Yep.

0: ends.
1: Bailey Zimmerman, Where It Ends, Southern Virginia's country station. B99.9. Morning, it's Craig and Brent.
2: Mm-hmm.
1: Here it's PVT Studios, and Mr. Jones, it's time for your sports report.
2: All right.
1: Sports this morning, powered by Cunningham Tire. We keep you rolling. So let's see what's going on in the world of sports.
2: Okay.
1: There's a lot of stuff in here in the world of sports that's not to do with the world.

0: world of sports.
1: Uh-huh.
0: Aaron Rodgers blasts Dr. Fauci. A lot of folks are blasting Dr. Fauci.
1: Yeah.
0: Let's see, what else? CBS executives shunned Tony Romo after his arrest over a $180 million contract. Okay. This I'll get into a little bit because he played for Dallas. Fox Sports hosts Colin Cowherd made an appearance on the House of Strauss podcast where he discussed Tony Romo's standing at CBS. He was placed on leave a week after his Wisconsin arrest. J.J. Watt will be taking his spot on the network's lead NFL booth alongside Jim Nantz. Colin Cowherd believes the tension began when CBS and Romo started with a 10-year, $180 million contract in 2020. So apparently there were issues like 6 years ago.
1: Yeah.
0: So any which way. It's unclear as to whether he'll be rejoining the booth this season or not. I have no issue with him in the broadcast booth. I like him better in the broadcast booth than I did as a player.
1: Yeah.
0: And for a Dallas player, you know, there were others that were worse.
1: Oh, yeah.
0: Than he was.
1: Yeah.
0: And I'm not a fan of Dallas. I'll just tell you. I was always a Washington fan. Yeah. So there's always that, you know, you want to call it bias that I have toward Dallas, whatever you want to call it. But still. You know, I could take or leave Tony Romo. He never really bothered me. Anyway, yeah, he's got some issues.
1: Yeah.
0: He's having to get through, I guess. All right, let's hit your scoreboard here for Major League Baseball.
1: Yeah.
0: Trade deadline. There were some other deals. Nothing like the blockbuster for Skubal going to L.A., nothing quite of that level, but there were deals across Major League Baseball with the deadline yesterday. But I'm not going to get into those. I'll just nothing huge and earth shattering, but it was just, you know, teams kind of strengthening weaknesses and things like that. So your scoreboard from yesterday: Phillies double up the Nationals 6-3, Cardinals 13, Yankees 7, Pirates top the Brewers 4-3, Giants over the Rangers 5-1, Cubs 5, Cubs 10, Dodgers 5. Yes, beat those Dodgers.
1: Yeah.
0: Cubs having a good season as well. Cubs 64-49 on the season.
1: Yeah.
0: Blue Jays beat the Astros 3-1, Rays 13, Rockies 9, and D-backs over the Padres 5-1. So there you go. We do have racing this weekend on B99.9 Cup Series at Iowa Speedway. Race Sunday at 2:30, the Iowa Corn 350.
1: Yeah.
0: Powered by ethanol. Now, see, that's when it makes sense.
1: Yeah.
0: Yeah. Iowa Corn 350 powered by ethanol.
1: Yeah.
0: That flows.
1: Right.
0: It's perfect.
1: Yeah.
0: Why can't all of them do that?
1: I don't know.
0: I mean, I'm all for things making sense. So that race will be for you on your Sunday here for the Cup Series on B99.9. Good to have the boys back in action.
1: Yeah.
0: We've also got racing coming up. And that's coming up on Friday. Oak Level Raceway. Kicking up the dirt.
1: Yeah.
0: The Modified Mafia coming back into town. Hope to have Bo Miller from Oak Level Raceway in a bit later this morning.
1: Cool.
0: I ain't gonna promise. I hope to.
1: Yeah.
0: We're hoping to have Bo in this morning. So talk a little about that. Because a lot to talk about as far as Oak Level Raceway goes.
1: Yeah.
0: Because racing back this weekend, a full jam-packed slate of racing on Friday night at Oak Level. Need to talk to him about the daddy of them all.
1: Oh, yeah.
0: Because that's a $25,000 to win Crown Vic race.
1: Yeah.
0: That's a race weekend coming up in October. And a lot of stuff to get into as well. But that hopefully a bit later on with Bo Miller here at B99.9. It's 7:51. There you go. You're up to date with sports. Sports this morning, powered by Cunningham Tire. We keep you
1: rolling.
0: Rolling. 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
3: Here's your forecast for Rocky Mount, Martinsville, and Smith Mountain Lake. We'll keep plenty of clouds around today with only an isolated shower this morning before rain chances increase this afternoon. Expect scattered showers and thunderstorms with highs in the upper 70s. Tonight stays warm and humid with more showers and a few thunderstorms and lows in the upper 60s. Wednesday turns a little warmer with highs in the lower 80s and another chance for afternoon storms. The typical summertime pattern continues through the weekend with warm afternoons in the mid-80s and scattered showers and thunderstorms developing each day. I'm Johnny Cottle on Southern Virginia's Country Station.

0: That's Luke Combs and Be By You, Southern Virginia's country station, B99.9. Morning, it's 8 after 8. It's Craig and Brent.
1: Good morning.
0: Good morning, Mr. Jones.
1: How are you?
0: Well, I'm all right. How are you?
1: I don't know, Alaska.
0: How are you? Jones, good heavens. What am I
1: been waiting all morning on that one.
0: I wouldn't doubt it. Wouldn't doubt that at all. Let's see, what's shaking in the world about us? What is going on?
1: I mean, I don't know.
0: Going to be a decent weather day. I had my doubts about the weather today.
1: Yeah.
0: When I got
1: me
0: up.
1: Me too.
0: Because it's raining.
1: Yeah.
0: Pretty heavy at my house. And do have a chance of some showers and thunderstorms. Today going to top out.

0: upper 70s. It looks like it's going to be the par for the course the rest of the week as far as the weather goes. You know, chance showers and thunderstorms, and temperatures low to mid 80s this week is what we're kind of working with. But one of those weeks where it's, you're going to have a chance of showers and thunderstorms.
1: Yeah.
0: Some days not a huge chance, and other days better. So we'll see how it all shakes out.
1: Yeah.
0: We got some Thomas Rhett, Riley Green coming up. Also another check on that forecast with Johnny Caudill. I mean, he's the official word. Mm-hmm. I can just give you the summarized version. Johnny's got the official word coming up. We'll do that forecast. And local and state news again at 8:30 this morning. Here's some Alan Jackson. She

0: Thomas Rhett and Riley Green, Half of Me. B99.9 Southern Virginia's Country Station. Morning, it's Craig Richards and Brent Jones.
1: Good morning.
0: It is a Tuesday. It is the fourth day of August.
1: Mm-hmm.
0: Gosh, that feels odd to say.
1: Yeah, it does.
0: Man, we're going to be in the midst of high school football soon.
1: I know it.
0: College football. Yeah. Then you got the NFL action going to be starting. Pumpkin spice everything.
1: Yeah.
0: I was just yesterday. My wife and I were looking out the window at the pool that was sitting out there.
1: Mm-hmm.
0: And it's, you know, because we had a couple of hot patches for a weekend here and part of a week there.
1: Yeah.
0: But by and large, it's not been a blazing hot summer.
1: Right.
0: Which is bad if you got a pool up where I live. Because about all I got up there is a place for the frogs to congregate at night.
1: Yeah.
0: And it's one of them things where I've kept up with it up to this point, you know, keeping it clean because you got to skim the stuff off of it.
1: Right.
0: You got to change your filters and put the stuff in it and all that mess.
1: Yeah.
0: But we've gotten to the point where it's been about a month since I was able to get in that thing.
1: Mm-hmm.
0: And I'm ready to suck the water out of it and shut it down.
1: Yeah.
0: I am. But for number one, I'm tired of hearing the frogs.
1: There you go. Yeah.
0: They're just going at it.
1: Mm-hmm.
0: I don't know. It's just depressing. It's depressing. I mean, because, and you might think, well, it's been warm enough. You could get in there. I live a little higher up on the hill.
1: Yeah.
0: And
1: not quite as warm up there as it is down here.
0: It's got to be 85 at my house or warmer in order to get in there and enjoy it.
1: And, yeah, because it'll cool down at night. You got to have some hot days to warm it back up.
0: It's got to warm back up. And if it's like 82 degrees and just not a cloud in the sky, sunshine, that's tolerable after I go, when I get in it. But it's been a month.
1: Yeah.
0: It's been a month. And then I'm like, as much as I enjoy it when I'm able to use it, I keep thinking to myself, is it worth it?
1: Yeah.
0: You know, because I don't know. Whatever happened to the good old summers I remember as a kid? For, and I wish I had something like that. When I'd spend my days out in the hayfield, tossing square bales of hay.
1: Oh, yeah.
0: And packing them into a barn.
1: Oh, yeah.
0: And thinking water was good.
1: Mm-hmm.
0: I mean, I know better now. I don't like it. But back then, man, when it was a whole lot of it running out of you, you was trying to get as much of it as you could.
1: That's right.
0: And it was good stuff.
1: Mm-hmm.
0: I just don't know. It's like it ain't as hot as it used to be.
1: Yeah. Well, blame global warming.
0: Or maybe.

0: Maybe I'm not working as hard as I used to. Don't say a word. Don't say a word. I saw that look on your face.
1: I wasn't going to say nothing.
0: You thought it. That's enough. It's I never seen you work hard yet. It's 19 minutes after 8 o'clock. It's Craig Richards and Brent Jones. By the way, Race Pool returns next week.
1: Ah.
0: We'll be getting ready for some racing action from Richmond.
1: Okay.
0: Richmond Raceway. So the Cookout 400, that's going to be not this weekend, but next weekend.
1: Yeah.
0: So beginning on Monday, next Monday, we'll mm-hmm. start qualifying you for some free cash with the Daniels Auto Glass and Tent Race Pool here on B99.9. And the jackpot will reset to $199. We've had two winners in a row. Just bam, bam with the race pool. So that jackpot will reset at $199 for Richmond. Of course, the race pool here on B99.9, the Daniels Auto Glass and Tent Race Pool, powered by Superior Retreading Service, Rolling River Live Hall, South Boston Speedway, and Leon Ingram with Campbell Insurance. Mm. Coming up, got some Carrie Underwood next.
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1: With news on B99.9, I'm Lisa Ruttman. The FBI, U.S. Marshals Service, and Danville Crime Stoppers are offering a $15,000 reward for information about Jerome Davis Jr., who's wanted for second-degree murder following the shooting death of Steve Guntner in Danville on October 28, 2021. Davis, now 43, should be considered armed and dangerous, and his appearance may have changed due to the age of his photo. Tips can be reported to the Danville Police Department. Virginia voters will head to the polls today to choose candidates for U.S. Senate, the House of Representatives, and some local political races. Early voting for this year's primary ended on Saturday.

0: The Virginia Public Access Project says the number of early ballots is down from 2024. The polls will be open till 7 o'clock tonight. The Danville Police Department has sworn in 6 new officers. They will soon begin training for their law enforcement careers at the Piedmont Regional Criminal Justice Training Academy. The department recently welcomed another new class of 10 officers who graduated from the academy in July. With news on B99.9, I'm Lisa Ruttman.
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2: Here's your forecast for Rocky Mount, Martinsville, and Smith Mountain Lake. We'll keep plenty of clouds around today with only an isolated shower this morning before rain chances increase this afternoon. Expect scattered showers and thunderstorms with highs in the upper 70s. Tonight stays warm and humid with more showers and a few thunderstorms and lows in the upper 60s. Wednesday turns a little warmer with highs in the lower 80s and another chance for afternoon storms. The typical summertime pattern continues through the weekend with warm afternoons in the mid-80s and scattered showers and thunderstorms developing each day. I'm Johnny Cottle on Southern Virginia's Country Station.
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0: David Lee Murphy, a little dust on the bottle, Southern Virginia's country station, B99.9 morning. It's 8:37, 23 minutes away from 9 o'clock. It's Craig and Brent Jones.
1: Mm-hmm.
0: So last night, I had a late lunch.
1: So
0: I had a late lunch. So okay. Last night, I didn't have really a dinner.
1: Yeah.
0: But then last night, the urge hit about 9 o'clock.
1: Uh-huh.
0: That I needed a little something.
1: Oh yeah.
0: So that got me to thinking. So, what is it? I mean, that what would your go to be if you got to that point of the evening and you wanted a little something? You don't want like a full blown meal.
1: Okay.
0: Well. And it is 9 o'clock.
1: Yeah.
0: So what do you go reaching for?
1: Well, I usually keep two or three options on hand. One would be a bowl of cereal.
0: Okay. With or without milk?
1: Oh, with.
0: Okay.
1: Oh, of course, I have had cereal without milk. Yeah. Depends on what kind of cereal it is.
0: That's more like a handful.
1: Yeah. Yeah. I've eaten it a handful at a time on occasion. But normally, if I want a bedtime snack or more than just a snack,
0: yeah,
1: usually I'll go for a bowl of cereal. Sometimes I'll have like vanilla wafers.
0: Mm-hmm.
1: I'll eat those with a little bit of milk, a glass of milk too. You know, things like that. Just I've also got some of those Uncrustables at home.
0: Yeah.
1: Sometimes I'll thaw out one of those, which is just enough to keep my belly from growling, but not a full meal.
0: What you got against crust?
1: Well, nothing, but I just like those Uncrustables. I tell you what now, those peanut butter and strawberry
0: is
1: good. Even better than peanut butter and grape.
0: Mm.
1: Oh, man, it's good.
0: Peanut butter and strawberry.
1: Yeah.
0: All right.
1: You know, or some other kind of sandwich.
0: Yeah. All right. Well, last night I lit upon popcorn.
1: Oh, okay.
0: So I popped up the air popper and popped some popcorn. And of course, you know, those air poppers, it's got the popper and it's got the little clear shield thing that goes on top. It's got the hole in the top.
1: Yeah.
0: That's where you're supposed to put this little thing that sets up there and you can put butter on it.
1: Yeah.
0: And it melts the butter while it's popping.
1: Right.
0: Well, we lost the little doohickey that sits on top of it.
1: Oh.
0: So I have to take like a saucer.
1: Yeah.
0: And set on it while it's popping. It still works fine.
1: Yeah.
0: But it's ceramic instead of the plastic. And
1: right.
0: So my butter don't melt. And even if it did, it's got, you know, it's got no place to go.
1: Yeah.
0: So I have to melt my butter separate, and then I have to wait for it to cool off.
1: Before you pour the butter on it.
0: Yeah. Or then the popcorn melts if the butter's too hot.
1: Yeah.
0: Yeah. See, we just get into other problems.
1: Yeah.
0: So I had me some popcorn, and this is a little odd, but 'tis the season, and one of the things that I have that is actually doing well from the garden that I planted is the cucumbers.
1: Oh, yeah.
0: Uh-huh. So I have a few tomatoes, not many,
1: yeah,
0: a few. I planted like a blue million of those Roma tomato plants out there. And I probably have, Lord knows, 100 or so of the Roma tomatoes, but they're all green. Not one has turned yet. Not one has turned. They are all green.
1: Wow.
0: So I'm afraid they're all going to turn at once.
1: Yeah.
0: And I'm going to be inundated with Roma tomatoes. So we'll see how that goes. But I planted the Cherokee purple. I got some of those.
1: Yeah.
0: And I had never had those up until a couple of years ago, because you never see them out anywhere.
1: Right.
0: Nobody sells them unless you go to like a farmer's market or something. And I figured out a reason for that, because they're not pretty. when they're not. They're like dark looking and the greenish on top, and they look kind of ugly, and they get cracks on them.
1: They look like something went wrong during the growing process.
0: They're not the prettiest of tomatoes. But if you want flavor, it's good stuff. So I did get one of those yesterday, and I was able to have me a little bit of that. But last night after I had my popcorn, I was sitting there, and I'm like, I'm still a little bit hungry. So I ended up chopping up some cucumbers, and I have a few of these little grape tomatoes. I am getting a few of. And I sliced those up, put a little bit of dressing, and that was what I had. So that was
1: tomato sandwich would make a good bedtime

0: snack too.
1: Yes.
0: Yeah.
1: Yeah. I had this tomato plant last year. Was it last year or the year before? And I never heard or seen of it before. It was called pineapple. It was a tomato plant, but it was called pineapple.
0: Hmm.
1: And the tomato was like orange and reddish.
0: Hmm.
1: Just kind of mottled different colors. Yeah. And that was a prolific plant. It was throwing out some tomatoes. Wow. But them things were huge. So, I mean, I would slice a slice of tomato off, and it would be off the sides of the bread. That's how big those tomatoes got.
0: That's a good sandwich tomato right there.
1: It was. And then this year I couldn't find any of those plants, and I didn't send off for the seeds in time to grow any from seed, and I couldn't find any of the plants. But that one was wonderful. But the Cherokee purple, those are good too. But I was just curious because I have this happen often to me. It gets a little bit late in the day, and I'm like, man, I'm kind of hungry.
0: Yeah.
1: But if I eat something, it can only be certain things. Because it's too close to bedtime.
0: Right.
1: And I don't want to be set afar.
0: Yeah.
1: But then if you don't eat something and you wake up the next morning, you're already dying by the time you get up. It's like, you know.
0: You get the Zuri-erps.
1: Yeah.
0: Zuri-erp. That's right.
1: I don't like those.
0: No.
1: No. So I guess I need to grab some more stuff and have in there so I can.
0: Yeah.
1: Have more options. What do y'all like to eat if it gets late in the day out there? I know you're out there listening.
0: Mm-hmm.
1: I probably made you hungry talking about cucumbers and whatnot. Although not everybody likes cucumbers. Some folks do.
0: Well, I do.
1: Not everybody. Mm. I know you do. That's why I brought you some.
0: Yeah. I might eat one here since we've been talking about food.
1: Man, when I was a kid in high school in the summertime, I stayed in the garden.
0: Mm-hmm.
1: Pocket knife in one hand, salt shaker in the other. It's hard to beat.
0: Yeah.
1: So what do you like as a snack out there if you're listening? It gets to be about 9 o'clock in the evening.
0: Yeah.
1: And you're thinking, it's too late to eat like a full-blown meal.
0: Right.
1: I'd like a snack. What is it?
0: Don't want to go to bed hungry, but no. But I don't want a big meal.
1: What do you reach for? What is it? You can text me. Let me know. 276-629-9999. I'm curious. Is it popcorn? Bowl of cereal?
0: Mm.
1: What is it? I'm just curious this morning.
0: Yeah.
1: I'm curious, Craig. Here's Aaron Tippin. I got it honest. B99.9.

0: Morning, coming back. Morgan Wallen, Post Malone. I mean, well, that's not entirely accurate. I mean, we will be back right after this. We've got some Shania Twain.
1: Ah.
0: We've also got, let's see, what do we got? That's bad English, I know. Some Josh Ross. That's new. No, it's not new. It's single again. I started to say it was new tune, but it's 2025.
1: Ah. That's not new.
0: That was last year. Of course, I was talking about Romancing the Stone like it was a new thing.
1: Yeah.
0: not that long. Well, I knew it wasn't a new thing, but just didn't realize it was as far away as it was.
1: Right.
0: I ain't going to tell you what year that movie came out.
1: No, I'd probably embarrass you if you told it.
0: It's a long time ago.
1: Yeah.
0: Yeah. But it was a long time ago.
1: Didn't sound like that long ago if you're looking at the date. But if you add up how many years ago it's been, it is a long time.
0: That's nine.
1: Nine?
0: Nine.
1: It's been more than nine.
0: I know, because I ain't nine no more.

0: I said I was nine.
1: Oh, you were nine.
0: I was nine.
1: Ah.
0: When it came out.
1: Wow.
0: I know, right? I'm a long way from that.
1: I'm not going to tell how old I was. I was older than nine, though.
0: You were?
1: Yeah.
0: Yeah. You saw it on stage.
1: I saw it when it was in black and white.
0: You saw the original with Gary Cooper. It's Barbara Stanwyck. It's 8:52.
1: Buster Keaton. Charlie Chaplin.
0: Yeah. Man, oh man.
1: Some of these kids at home saying, who?
0: Who are these people? Fatty Arbuckle. Yeah. It's 8 minutes away from 9 o'clock. Good morning.
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0: Ain't a Bad Life, Thomas Ratz and Jordan Davis here on Southern Virginia's Country Station, B99.9. Morning to you, 9:02. It's Craig and Brent Jones as we roll through 50 minutes of continuous country.
1: Yeah.
0: Got some Blake Shelton on the way, some Jelly Roll, and just a couple of minutes, John Party. And we got that new tune from Stella Lefty.
1: Ooh, okay.
0: I like that name.
1: Yeah.
0: It's called Boston coming up. Here's Reba.

0: Cole Swindell, just chilling it. Southern Virginia's country station, B99.9. I was this morning, you probably saw me when I walked in, I had a jacket on.
1: Yeah.
0: And you were probably thinking to yourself, what in the world is wrong with you? It is August. It is summertime. I don't know why, but we had the air on last night, and my air don't work wonderful. It's old.
1: Yeah.
0: So my air has to come on when it's cool enough that you don't need it and get ahead.
1: Mm-hmm.
0: So that it will keep it somewhat cool when you do need it.
1: Yeah.
0: That's the way my air works.
1: Yeah.
0: And it's not that it's technically anything wrong with it. I don't know that there is. It's just old. It's been installed for a long, long time.
1: Yeah.
0: And it ain't getting replaced. So it's that's the way you got to do it. So yeah. It, in the evening, you know, if you haven't run it for a while and it's expected to get warm, I got to turn it on the night before.
1: Yeah.
0: You know, it might be 68 degrees outside. Well, I need to turn it on and have it set to about 68. So it can run a little bit.
1: Yeah.
0: And then as it gets warmer, it's caught up.
1: Yeah.
0: Well, last night I had it cranked on, and apparently I went back there and twisted the dial in the dark because I can't see the dial because it's dark. And my dial doesn't light up.
1: Uh-huh.
0: So I reached over and I twisted it back just to make sure it would be running. So it would mm-hmm. be so. I woke up a couple times last night. I was a little cool. But it wasn't cold enough where I'm going to get up and go.
1: Do something about it.
0: No. It wasn't. It was just like, well, I'll just get a little tighter in here with the covers. Yeah. I'll flip them up underneath my feet. And, you know, I'll tuck myself in.
1: Mm-hmm.
0: And so I did. And then this morning I got up and it daggone if it wasn't still running.
1: Hmm.
0: And I got up and I'm like, ooh. I almost put on a long sleeve shirt. I thought, no, I'm not going that route. I'm not quite doing that. It's not long sleeve shirt weather yet. But yeah, and then it was raining, so I put a jacket on.
1: Mm-hmm.
0: And that felt good this morning when I put it on.
1: Yeah.
0: And then I got down here to where it's not like cold. And I was driving down in the truck. It's one of them things where it's your windshield's fogging up. You got to turn on your defrost.
1: Yeah.
0: And you got to have the hot coming out, not cold. You can't do cold defrost because that makes it worse. You got to have the warm defrost.
1: Yeah.
0: And then at that point, I'm like, I don't know if this jacket was a good idea or not. Started getting a little toasty. And then to the point where I was having to roll my window down when it wasn't raining.
1: Mm-hmm.
0: Because
1: the defroster is burning you up.
0: Well, and I'll just say this. I am big enough and my truck is small enough that I'm not taking a jacket off while I'm driving.
1: No.
0: That's not happening.
1: No.
0: I keep having thought, remember John Candy from Planes, Trains, and Automobiles trying to take his jacket off and getting it hooked? I'm quoting all these old movies from the 80s. What in the world? How old are you, Craig?
1: I'm not going to say. I wasn't going to say old anything about it.
0: Old enough to know better, I guess. I just don't
1: As long
0: know.
1: As you're still too young to care.
0: I am too young to care.
1: Okay.
0: I don't. I really don't. Right. I don't care. Good. I don't care. You know, that's a liberating thing when you get old enough to the point where you, for a lot of things, you don't care.
1: It is. Oh, man, it is.
0: I wish it had happened sooner.
1: Yeah.
0: Because it's just, you know, you stop worrying about what other people think. And you're just
1: I don't
0: like,
1: care what they say about me. I don't care what they think about me.
0: Doesn't bother me.
1: Nope.
0: Not at all.
1: The only thing I care about is what they try to do to me. But I don't care about what I try to do back at them to keep them from doing that to me.
0: If you were to look up the word ornery.
1: Whose picture would be beside it, yours or mine?
0: It wouldn't be mine. It wouldn't be mine. I'm not quite to ornery stage yet.
1: You ain't far.
0: You've accepted it, though, and you greatly resemble it.
1: I wear it with pride.
0: You wear
1: like a badge of honor. A medal on my chest.
0: Yeah. Morning to you. Craig Richards, Brent Jones, here at PBT Studios. This is Brooks and Dunn's How Long Gone, here at B99.9.

0: Hey, Kenny Chesney. Hey. American Kids. Hey,
1: hey, I see Kenny.
0: You. I see you got all wound up over there. Brent Jones, Craig Richards, and you never know who's going to wander in here.
2: Yeah,
0: and now I had pre-warned you a little bit earlier.
2: Mm-hmm.
0: They were going to try to get him in here.
2: Yep.
0: And you did.
2: Yep.
0: You rolled in. We got Bo Miller, Oak Level Raceway. And, well, I could roll off the Oak Level Raceway, Miller Brothers Racing, Miller Brothers. You do that so well on those Facebook Lives.
3: Well, and everybody kind of asks why I do it, but I'm very proud of everything that I'm associated with. You know, Miller Brothers Farms is something that's near and dear. Miller Brothers Racing, my kids and I used to race. Oak Level Raceway, of course, we whittled that thing back out of the woods in the Ararat Bull Ring. Plus, you know, it gives me an opportunity to chime in big things that we have coming on. So, you know, the daddy of them all, the Big Crown Vic race that we have coming up October 23rd and 24th, that's $25,000.
0: Mm.
3: And then, of course, the Ridge Runner Steelbike Late Model Series, that's rolling through like thunder. It's actually going to Wythville this weekend. And, you know, everything that I'm a part of, I like to kind of remind everybody, oh, well, he is a part of that, or he is involved in that.

0: Yeah, it's kind of
1: get in all your plugs.
0: Yeah. You know, and it kind of channels people to other socials, right? So, you know, right. Our Miller Brothers Racing has a page, Miller Brothers Farms has a page.
1: Sure.
0: Of course our tracks have a page and our big events and things. So, you know, some people say they get annoyed at hearing it every single time, but it takes me like 25 seconds to say it. And yeah, I don't mind.
2: You know what the key is? Repetition. That's what it is right there. Bing, bang, boom.
1: That's what keeps stuff in people's minds.
2: Absolutely.
0: Yeah. I've got kids that pop up to me. I'll be somewhere, like I was going through Rule King not too long ago, and a little boy come up to me, and he fired it right back off at me. I got a little boy that we're friends with. He just got into boot camp, and he does it just perfect. I mean, it's just wild, the people and how things stick with people.
1: Yeah. You know?
2: So a busy weekend coming up. Let's get into it, because this is a series that we had in May. Two nights in May, which was amazing. Mm-hmm. But the Modified Mafia coming back to Oak Level Raceway.
0: So I got a call from Brandon last week with the Modified Mafia, and a track that they were scheduled to come through, actually canceled on them, and he was looking for a track to pick up Friday night's date. And of course, we race Friday nights at Oak Level. So there's only a handful of tracks around here that do. And, you know, at first I was a little bit apprehensive. I was like, you know, Brandon, we've got some big stuff coming on. I'm going to have to get some help. Yep. And so I said, if I can get some help, then we're all for it. And so anyway, I immediately woke up the next morning, started paging or put the bat light out, and you know, just reached out to people that normally help us. You know, EC Hundley, my golf cart store, has been behind us literally from day one, pushing everything for us, promoting things for us financially. And then, you know, of course, you know, it gets no better than Jason Harbor Towing. I mean, that guy, I could probably call Jason up and tell him I was having a basket weaving competition and I needed a sponsor. TC Construction, Travis Covey, they jumped on board. And then Manita Tractor. So Scott Heath and everybody out there at Manita, they jumped on and helped out with the purse of it, you know, because it costs a lot of money to have these series come through. You know what I mean?
1: Yeah.
0: And so, definitely thankful for those guys. And that allowed me to call Brandon and say, hey, come on, man, bring them. Let's go. Let's have them back. And I mean, as you said, it was a show when they were here the last time.
2: Absolutely. A weekend worth. And then we get to see them again. I was looking up the information this morning. Looks like Austin Holcomb's still their points leader. He had a heck of a weekend at Oak Level in May.
0: He cleaned up. He swept.
2: Yes. Yeah. Yes. So,
0: well, and David Stremme is actually coming this weekend. So he was a Craftsman Truck Series driver. He actually owns a chassis manufacturing company for the Modifieds, Lethal Chassis. And so David Stremme will be there. I'm sure a couple of the other cup guys that were there, or truck guys that were there, Austin Self, I think, came, will probably be there this weekend, because they kind of tour with those guys, you know. And so, you know, what better way? You know, you go through and you have a complete career in racing, and then, you know, you kind of get involved, or you stay involved in racing, and then, you know, that actually brings excitement to tracks. Oh, man, David Stremme's going to be there. Let's go see him. Let's go meet him. Let's go get an autograph.
2: Absolutely. Yeah.
0: Things like that are pretty awesome.
2: Yes, absolutely. So this weekend, Friday night, kicking out the dirt, Oak Level Raceway. Let's talk about tickets, ticket prices.
0: Well, the main thing that I tried to do this time around is make sure that we're keeping our tickets really reasonable. So our general admission is usually $12. We moved it to $15 this week. You know, I think that we had some empty seats the last time the Mafia was there, because we had that $25 price point. And, you know, that hurts.
1: Yeah,
0: that definitely hurts. So, you know, our ticket prices are going to be $15 for general admission, $35 for pit passes. Kids 6 and under will be free for the general admission and or the pit passes.
1: Oh.
0: Speaking of the kids, too, we're also going to have our kids stuff going on in our intermission. So we'll have our bike races, our juice box racing. And I'm telling you, so we started doing something, I don't know, what, two or three races ago, Craig, when we started offering up the foot race.
2: Yes. Yes. And I think we've had at least one participant that was barefoot each time.
0: Every single time. Yes. And so I always turn around and pat myself on the back, because You know, when you can make Oak Level smooth enough and calm enough to where people think they can run across it on your feet, I'm like, man, yep. Thank you so much. It's usually a young lady or a lady, you know. Yep. I mean, I've seen a guy out there too with his shoes off, but I mean, you know, a couple of these ladies go out there, they kick their flip-flops off and
2: yeah, away they go.
0: I'm like, my goodness, y'all. Thank y'all. That's the ultimate.

0: compliment.
1: I'm just glad you don't have to ride home with me. Is that?
2: Hey, Craig, wash your floor mats after that.
1: Absolutely.
0: We have a couple of contingency sponsors too, local businesses I'd like to shout out. So, Jamie Hopkins, Hops Dirty Shine, he's putting $150 up for our quick time in the Modified Mafia. Cam and Rayvon Clark's Clark Racing Engines, they're putting up $100. Cotton and Cotton's Roadside Truck Repair, he's throwing $150 up. These are two heat races, so we're going to add $250 up and break that down for each heat race. Barry Young, so little bit of a backstory. Barry Young is a lot of the reason why Oak Level is back open today. Him and his son had put up a video, I don't know, a year and a half ago of a drone of going over Oak Level and then kind of sneaking in and looking. And Barry Young's Racing Engines, he's putting $100 up to the longest tow. Travis Young's Extreme Powder Works. So Travis has been Oak Level for many years. His son Tanner races with us. They're putting up $250 for the ladder race. So the ladder race, for you guys that don't understand what that is, and I didn't fully get it until I witnessed it, they take, what was it, the top five or six qualifiers? You remember?
1: It was five or six. I don't remember exactly. But it's if you've never witnessed it, I mean, that's worth coming to see in and of itself.
0: Yep. So then they match race, I guess, one-on-one.
1: Yeah.
0: Right, and then the winner kind of keeps going, and that too starts on the pole.
1: Yes.
0: So, I mean, to me, I really enjoy the ladder racing. So, and then also, so the cool deal with other tracks around in the area with Raceway has kicked in $250 extra for the winner's purse of the Crown Vics. And you know the Crown Vic, I mean, we'll run the Crown Vics last, and we'll still have everybody, it seems like, in our bleachers. That's probably our popular class.
1: By far it is. Oh, and that's one thing at the beginning of the season, I'm like, Crown Vics, what in the world are you talking about? After watching those guys week in and week out, it's like, you have got to be kidding me.
0: Craig, and it keeps the pot stirred. I mean, we've got one guy on probation right now, which I'm kicking him off of probation, though, for the $25,000 to win. Just had some rough driving. I mean, we had a couple back-to-back weekends where we were coming, I think, to the checkered. And ended up, but, you know, we had a conversation with him. This driver's great for the sport. He's great for our class and, you know, very fortunate to have him, but he'll be kicked off. But, you know, we got guys like Robbie Young, Rob Favre, Alan Hamm, Jamie Hopkins, Jamie Lockhart. I mean, just so many guys out there in that Crown Vic class. And I'm telling you, they're great guys in the pits.
1: Yeah.
0: That green flag drops. I'm not going to say they're still not great guys, but.
1: Well, what amazes me is you'll see laps at a time, these guys door to door. I mean, side by side, all the way around the track, five laps at a time, whisper in between them, there's nothing. And then one gets a little rough, and the next thing, everything goes sideways, and there's cars going every which way. I mean, they can race like anybody else, but then it gets a little rough. They have no problem putting a little fender on you.
0: Well, and they don't, and I'm telling you, I think the fans love that. And the cool thing, and I think the greatest thing about the Crown Vic class is anybody can literally be a part of it. So you find you a Crown Vic, and I used to say you could find them for $1,000, but that $1,000 Crown Vic's now $3,000 or $4,000. But you find yourself a Crown Vic, put you a harness and a cage in it, and you're ready to go racing. It's just that simple.
1: Yep.
0: And, I mean, as you can see, I mean, coming up in October, I mean, we're racing for big money.
1: Yeah.
0: Greg Biffle put on a big show. It was called the Triple B Crown Vics at his place this past year. And then Harris. So Harris helped Mitchell Coggins help Greg do his race. And then Greg and Mitchell did a $10,000 win. Those guys are actually coming up and helping us with ours with tech support, race management and all that. And, you know, I'm going to come and talk to you again, hopefully before that race, but it's just the Crown Vic thing has now become huge. You know, it's huge across America. So thousands of those cars were produced, or hundreds or millions of them probably even. And so get yourself a Crown Vic. Come on out to Oak Level Raceway and kick up the dirt with us. You know?
1: Absolutely. Mark that on the calendars. That's October 23rd, 24th, I believe. That's the daddy of them all. $25,000 to win. Yeah, you still got time. You can pick you up one.
0: Man, you can pick you up one. You can come race. We'll probably have several practices between now and then. So, I mean, look, if you are, if you got that hankering for a need for speed, get yourself a Crown Vic and come on roll with us, you know?
1: All right. Sounds great. So, this weekend, kicking up the dirt, Friday night, Oak Level Raceway. Gates open at?
0: We're going to open the gates at 3 just because I'm expecting a huge crowd. And we've got seven classes. So our Modified Mafia, our TC Construction 602s, our Crate Lake Mafia.

0: models, our Pro 4 class, our Hornet class, our Super Street class. You know, everybody loves Jay Foley. Everybody loves, you know, those guys in that class. Jimmy, I think Jimmy might be racing somewhere else this weekend. But and then, of course, the Crown Vic class. So, I mean, you've got seven action-packed classes. I mean, you will pay for the whole seat, as they like to say, but you're only going to use the edge of it, okay?
1: All right, so keep an eye on Facebook. That's Oak Level Raceway, Miller Brothers Racing. That'll keep you up to date with anything that breaks between now and race day. Other than that, make plans to join us Friday nights, Oak Level Raceway, kicking up the dirt. Bo Miller, thank you so much.
0: Craig, thanks for having me. I appreciate it, brother.
1: You're welcome anytime. I've told you before. All right, we've got some Alabama. I'm going to play that next. Southern Star, that seems appropriate. Southern Virginia's country station, B99.9. Oh,

0: I kind of like that one right there, Mr. Jones. Yeah. That is called Worth Your Wild. Mm-hmm. Are you worth your wild?
1: I don't know. Depends on who you ask.
0: I imagine there's some people that got some stories about you.
1: Yeah, I've tried to threaten those people, but... some of them just won't intimidate very much.
0: Somebody told me one time they actually saw you with tennis shoes on. Now, granted, that may have been like 50 years ago.
1: It was, yeah.
0: Okay,
1: yeah.
0: But still, I've heard. I'm still wondering if there's any photographs.
1: Those were, I called them my Tennessee Go-Fasters.
0: Mr. Jones, we appreciate it this morning.
1: Yeah. Is it time to go already?
0: It is,
1: isn't it?
0: Yeah.
1: My goodness.
0: I mean, it's hard to top Bo Miller, so why even try at this point?
1: That's for sure.
0: Great to have Bo in here and looking forward to some great action on Friday night.
1: Yeah, it sounds real exciting.
0: It is. If you haven't had an opportunity to get by there, this would be a good weekend to do that with a Modified Mafia coming in.
1: Yeah.
0: Should be some great racing. So altogether, 7 classes racing.
1: Mm-hmm.
0: So, man. Looking forward to it.
1: Yeah.
0: Thank you, Jones.
1: Glad to be here. And y'all just be safe this week. I'll see you on Friday, Lord willing, and the creek don't rise.
0: He'll see you on the radio.
1: Yeah.
0: You ponder on that one a minute.
1: Mm.
0: Got some Keith Urban coming up next on B99.9.
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The best of the legends, the best of today on B99.9. Garth Brooks announcing yesterday he is headed to the Windy City for his Blame It All on My Roots arena tour, stopping in Chicago September the 11th and the 12th. He's already announced stops in Indianapolis and Dallas. Good morning. 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

Southern Virginia's country station, B99.9. It is a cloudy day. 40% chance of showers this afternoon. By tonight, steady rain expected. High is in the upper 70s today. 76 now. Jason Aldean announced his Songs About Us tour. Closest date I see for us is Virginia Beach.

Kane Brown on B99.9. You may have heard about this over the weekend. A couple of country touring acts had to cancel shows due to illness. They both were supposed to play at the Ohio State Fair in Columbus. Alison Krauss and Union Station had to cancel their Saturday night show due to an unspecified illness. And then Sunday, Sammy Kershaw had to cancel due to illness. Aaron Tippin, that was just at Wynn Vineyard on Saturday, he filled in for Sammy.

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And I've got more feel-good music on the way for you this hour. It's Robin James from the PBT Studios. And I've got a feel-good story on the way for you. This is the Southern Comfort Hour. So get you something that'll hopefully make you smile, brighten your day just a little bit. Thank you for being here. 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

B99.9, Southern Virginia's country station. Did you hear what the Zac Brown Band did over the weekend? Crazy. Fans who went to see the Zac Brown Band concert Sunday night at Boston's Fenway Park not only got a night of music, but they walked away with a free Caribbean cruise. The trip was Zac's gift to the fans to celebrate the band's 15th consecutive sellout at Fenway Park, which is a record. And Zac said, tonight we're going to do something that even Jimmy Buffett would say is crazy. I'm buying every single person here a cruise for two people on a boat.

This is the biggest giveaway in history, ladies and gentlemen, right here tonight at Fenway Park. It's an estimated cost for 37,000 fans to go on that Caribbean cruise, more than $40 million.

better country, more of it. B99.9. As America is celebrating its 250th birthday, that is still going on, by the way, NASCAR is reflecting on its place in our nation's history with a new three-part documentary. Have you seen the trailer for this? It's called NASCAR Americana, and in that trailer, legend Kyle Petty says, "You can't tell the story of America without telling the story of the automobile, and you can't tell the story of the automobile without telling the story of NASCAR." How about that? The series looks at NASCAR's journey from the small town dirt tracks of America, one of America's greatest sports, and celebrating tradition and families and hometown pride. Proof that in America, sometimes history is measured in laps instead of years, right?

That's the truth. And thank you for that. B99.9. It's Robin, and I had the chance to go to the Vince Gill show at the Berglund a couple weeks ago, and judging all that I'm seeing on social media, and it is lit up about Vince Gill, I'm not the only one that's walked away impressed. Fans everywhere are posting about his concerts, the 50 Years from Home tour, that his voice sounds as good as ever, his guitar playing is phenomenal, and he is giving nearly 3 hours to his fans night after night, which just goes to show why he is a legend. Vince Gill with the Cowgirl.

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I can't love you anymore. Coming up in just a couple of songs, today's Southern Comfort. It's for anyone who's ever been knocked down by life. Maybe you've had your heart broken, you've faced a setback, you're just trying to find the strength to keep going, or maybe you know someone. Today's Southern Comfort is for you.

0: 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I'm Robin James. 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

899. We'll play the legends proudly, especially join and welcome to the Country Cafe. I'm Robin James from the PVT Studios. Best of the 80s and the 90s this hour. We'll visit country music history where Brooks and Dunn had the whole country line dancing. Randy Travis was a grave digger, and we were introduced to the Judds' first number one. That's just a little bit of what's on the way this hour on B99.

Brian White on B99.9, the Country Cafe. I was talking about Vince Gill earlier and celebrating his 50 years from home tour. He's also releasing EPs every couple of months. And today, the latest in his EP series of 50 years from home, it's called 18 Summers, where Vince leans into his country and bluegrass roots. You know, he got his start playing in a bluegrass band. This is Cinderella on B99.9's Country Cafe. We'll see.

9. Did you know that it was originally recorded by Asleep at the Wheel? But it was Kix and Ronnie's version that got us to heel toe on the dance floor. That note from country music history. 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

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From country music history, another note, he was a grave robber. 1986, Randy Travis was out there digging up bones.

Thank you for spending this hour with me on B99.9. I'm Robin James. It's no surprise. It's my favorite hour. I love 80s and 90s country. Country music history. There's a lot of it today. So coming up in the story behind the song, we're going to go back to 1984 to a song that launched the most successful mother-daughter duo in country music history. But before then, Alan and Reba are on the way on B99.9.

It's the Country Cafe on B99.9, my favorite hour of 80s and 90s country. I'm Robin James, and this is today's story behind the song. Songwriter Kenny Odell. He was working from home in the early 1980s, and around lunchtime every day, he would take a break, spend some time with his wife, and watch her favorite soap opera. And before long, he was hooked on what she was watching. Well, one day, there was a scene that caught his attention. A young woman was telling her mother about her boyfriend, a rancher who loved his land so much that he threatened to blow it up if oil companies tried to drill on it. And the actress, the daughter on the soap opera, said, "Mama, he's crazy." Well, that line stuck with Kenny, and he immediately wrote the song. Now, fast forward a little bit. He and his wife are watching Ralph Emery's local Nashville television show when a very talented mother and daughter duo appeared as guests. They were Naomi and Wynonna Judd, and this was long before they were country superstars. Now, Kenny's wife turned to him and said while that they were watching that show, "Why don't you see if that song would fit with those girls?" Well, he recorded a simple work tape, just he and his guitar, of "Mama, He's Crazy." Not a finished, polished demo, but somehow it found its way to producer Brent Mayer, who was working with the Judds. And Mayer called Kenny, and he said, "What's this song, Mama, He's Crazy?" Kenny laughed and admitted, it's just a not even a real demo. It's just me singing it. Well, Brent Mayer loved it, and so did the Judds. And they recorded that song. And when Brent played the finished version for the songwriter Kenny, he was blown away. He said he knew immediately that they had captured something special in the song. And boy, was he right. Released as their first single in 1984, "Mama, He's Crazy" became the Judds' first number one country hit and launched one of the most successful careers in country music history. All because one songwriter happened to be watching a soap opera over lunch. That's the story behind the Judds' "Mama, He's Crazy" on the Country Cafe on B99.9.

0: done 42 years ago today, August 4th, 1984. Naomi and Winona celebrated their very first number one hit with that song right there, Mama, He's Crazy. Written by Kenny Odell and inspired when he watched a soap opera. I love that story behind. It's the Country Cafe. T. Lawrence is on the way on B99.9.
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E99.9 with 50 minutes of continuous country. I'm Robin James from the PVT Studios. It's been a couple years since they've been to town, but they're coming to the Harvester Performance Center on Friday, October the 2nd. I'm talking Diamond Rio. And they

Better country, more of it. B99.9. It is hard to believe. It has been 15 years since Scotty McCreery won American Idol. And to celebrate, he's released an album called 15, featuring his biggest hits and some new recordings. This is one of those new recordings. Scotty singing alongside of Josh Turner on Your Man on B99.9.

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B99.9. It's Robin. And best part of my day, okay, watching my squirrels and my birds eat out of the feeder out back on my nanny cam. But the other best part of my day is being right here playing music and sharing time with you. So thank you for being here with me.

B99.9, Megan Patrick. Coming up on August the 22nd, the Wrangley Raritan Club is going to be hosting a country breakfast, eat in or take out. And then, of course, the proceeds from that go toward community projects. That's Wrangley Raritan Club Country Breakfast, August the 22nd. That'll be 7 to 10 a.m. B99.9 cares.

9. It's Robin. You know I love passing along the feel-good stories that go along with it ain't a bad life. And this one caught my eye from North Fayette Township in Pennsylvania. A firefighter, he was on his way to the Home Depot when he found 5 ducklings in a storm drain. And the guy didn't hesitate. Matt Klein jumped in and rescued the ducklings, with the last one about 30 feet down the drain. All the ducklings were reunited with their mother. That doesn't make you feel good. Let me slap you. I'm just kidding. Free and easy is dirt.

0: B99.9, Better Country, more of it. Just fresh off the heels of the Aaron Tippin concert at Wynn Vineyards over the weekend, they are gearing up for the Charity Christian Fest at Wynn Vineyards. That's coming up August the 16th, and it features the Queen of Bluegrass, Rhonda Vincent. She's going to be playing along with many, many area bands. It's an all-day affair, 2 until 8 p.m., and Rhonda will take the stage at 6 p.m. on August the 16th at Wynn Vineyards, Smith Mountain Lake, and we are giving away tickets to that event. All you have to do is text the word Rhonda to 276-629-9999. You're texting the word Rhonda, R-H-O-N-D-A, and get that entry in to win tickets for the upcoming Christian Fest happening at Wynn Vineyards featuring Rhonda Vincent with B99.9.
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B99.9 from the PVT studios. It's Robin James. Morgan Wallen is making history. The superstar wrapped up his latest series of concerts on Saturday night in Philadelphia. He has sold out all 23 shows in a dozen different stadiums. His album, I'm the Problem, is now at

B99.9, Southern Virginia's country station. There is a Flapjack fundraiser that is coming up on August the 15th, and I hope you'll circle this on your calendar. 8 to 10, Applebee's in Rocky Mount, and this Flapjack fundraiser is to raise funds for Julian's memorial.

better country, more of it. If you have not listened closely to the words of this next song, Ride, Ride, Ride, I would encourage you to do so. It's George Burge wrote it, and he sings about barbed wire tough. And he said barbed wire is something that you find everywhere, and it doesn't go away. He said it just sticks around. He said the ranch could burn down, the fence post burns down. He said, but that barbed wire is still hanging around. And he said barbed wire persistence is a valuable trait for people. That's what the message is to this song. With Luke Bryan, Ride, Ride, Ride on B99.9.

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That's Zach Brown on B99.9. And the band on Saturday night, Zach Brown just dropped more than $40 million on his fans. If you haven't heard or read this story yet, $40 million. This past weekend, the Zach Brown Band played Boston's Fenway Park, and it was their 15th straight sellout of the ballpark. And in celebration, Zach Brown Band gave a cruise for two to the 37,000 fans in attendance. That is just mind-blowing. 37,000 fans received a cruise, compliments of the Zach Brown Band.

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0: Drunk. Dustin Lynch is on B99.9, and I'm Robin James, and my time has gone by too quickly again today. I'm getting ready to step out. I'm going to go get my ducks in a row for tomorrow and look forward to spending some more time with you then. On the way, Gene Allen takes you through the afternoon on B99.9. As always, thank you for listening. I appreciate you. Take care of you. Bye.
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B99.9, Southern Virginia's country station, Ella Langley. That is called Be Her. Good afternoon. Gene Allen here. It's just past 3 o'clock. So glad to be back on the radio. Rolling through this Tuesday afternoon right up until 7 o'clock. I'll be here hanging out in the PBT studios. Alan Jackson now. It Must Be Love. It's on Southern Virginia's country station, B99.9.

B99.9, Southern Virginia's country station with Rascal Flatts. That is called What Hurts the Most. So I mentioned this. I haven't really talked about this on the air, but back in January, and this was not like a New Year's resolution type of thing, but back in January, I made the decision that I'm just going to eliminate sugar from my diet. There's some health reasons going on and that, you know, I'm older. I'm 50 this year. So I did that and I have stuck to it. For the large part, I have. There may have been a little banana pudding around the 4th of July. But for the most part, and I mean pretty strict, if it has sugar or anything related to sugar in the ingredients list, I don't eat it. Okay? I don't eat it. I don't drink it. I have never felt better. I mean, I don't feel like I'm 18 again. I feel pretty good. I feel better than I've felt in a long time. Thought I'd share that with you. It is hard to give up the sugar, though. If you want to give it a try, it worked for me. I'm telling you, I'm going to try to keep this going for as long as I can. Tucker Wetmore now. This is Brunettes on B99.9.

99.9 Faith Hill. That is Wild One. So we're talking about, I mentioned earlier that have given up sugar. And by the way, it is hard. I'm not here trying to be some health nut. Lord knows I had a good run for 30 plus years of just eating and consuming everything that I could find in sight, put on a ton of weight, trying to get that off, trying to be healthier in my next 30 years, that type of thing. But I'll tell you, this whole sugar thing, if you get rid of it, it takes about 30 days for it to get out of your system. Once you're past that, then you don't even really crave the sweet stuff. And when you do have the sweet stuff, it is so sweet, it's not as good as you remember it being. So it's pretty easy to avoid it again. I mean, I may get a pint of ice cream on the way home today. I don't know, but right now I'm holding firm. Let's hope that keeps up.

It's Jordan Davis. It's called I Ain't Saying. Southern Virginia's country station, B99.9. Race Pool returns next week. We'll have $199 on the line for the Daniels Auto Glass and 10 Race Pool. Can't wait to give away some more money. That's what we like to do right here on B99.9.

Southern Virginia's country station, B99.9, Kenny Chesney. Carry on. I got a text message. How much weight did you lose because of the no sugar thing? Well, I'll tell you. But it's not just related to the sugar, but I'll tell you. We'll talk about that coming up. It's Thomas

0: B99.9 Southern Virginia's country station with Hardy. That is called MacArthur. How much weight have I lost with this no sugar thing? That's the question. And, well, it's not just the no sugar thing. There's been a bunch of other dietary things that I have changed. But since January, I have been averaging right at 10 pounds a month in weight loss, which is really, really, really good. Now, I'm sure it's going to start leveling off at some point because, you know, well, Rome wasn't built in a day, that type of thing. But all of it together, it seems to be working. Seems to be working well. If you if you've been one of those people like me for a longest time where you just kind of been putting off the inevitable with your health and diet and all that other stuff, man, I'd start. Just get on it, do it. Just bite the bullet because I feel so much better. I just can't even explain it. Forecast coming up, another 30 minutes of continuous country with John Party. That's what I'm trying to say. Tequila Little Time is up next.
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10: Here's your forecast for Rocky Mount, Martinsville, and Smith Mountain Lake. Showers remain likely tonight with a few thunderstorms possible this evening before the rain gradually becomes less widespread overnight. It'll stay warm and humid with lows in the upper 60s. Wednesday features a mix of sun and clouds with another chance for afternoon showers and thunderstorms and highs in the lower 80s. Rain chances increase again Thursday when showers and thunderstorms become more likely with highs in the mid-80s. We'll continue to see scattered afternoon and evening thunderstorms through the weekend while temperatures hold in the mid-80s during the day and the upper 60s at night. I'm Johnny Cottle on Southern Virginia's Country Station.

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It's called Can't Love You Anymore on Southern Virginia's country station, B99.9. Just past 4 o'clock. Gene Allen here in the PVT studios on your Tuesday. Rainy, tight conditions. Makes you want to take a nap, don't it?

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It's Broken Halos on Southern Virginia's country station, B99.9. We mentioned the B99.9 Daniels Auto Glass and Tint Race Bowl returns next week. The Cup Series will be headed to Richmond this week. NASCAR is at Iowa Speedway. We'll have flag-to-flag coverage of the Iowa Corn 350 powered by ethanol. 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

0: 99.9 Southern Virginia's Country Station with Billy Currington. That is called Donut. Check of the forecast is coming up, and Toby Keith kicks off another 30 minutes of continuous country up next.
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9: Here's your forecast for Rocky Mount, Martinsville, and Smith Mountain Lake. Showers remain likely tonight with a few thunderstorms possible this evening before the rain gradually becomes less widespread overnight. It'll stay warm and humid with lows in the upper 60s. Wednesday features a mix of sun and clouds with another chance for afternoon showers and thunderstorms and highs in the lower 80s. Rain chances increase again Thursday when showers and thunderstorms become more likely with highs in the mid-80s. We'll continue to see scattered afternoon and evening thunderstorms through the weekend, while temperatures hold in the mid-80s during the day and the upper 60s at night. I'm Johnny Cottle on Southern Virginia's Country Station.

And there's new music from Blake Shelton. It's called Let Him In Anyway on Southern Virginia's Country Station. Today is and has been Assistance Dog Day. Now, you say, why are you telling me this now, Gene? Because, you know, the end of the day is just about here. Well, because it's also National White Wine Day. So that may help you out on your way home. National Chocolate Chip Cookie Day. And, of course, Single Working Women's Day. Of course, if you are a single working woman, you think that every day is your day. And that's okay. You can continue believing that. Joe Nichols now on B99.9.

0: I spent some time in Boston back in my banking days. Pretty cool town. It's like one of the biggest cities that seems like a small town. And the people are funny to listen to, especially the way they talk. Stay close. Jack, the forecast is on the way, and we're going to kick off a 99-minute music marathon as we head home with Angie McGee and the Franklin County Home Team up next.
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12: Here's your forecast for Rocky Mount, Martinsville, and Smith Mountain Lake. Showers remain likely tonight with a few thunderstorms possible this evening before the rain gradually becomes less widespread overnight. It'll stay warm and humid with lows in the upper 60s. Wednesday features a mix of sun and clouds, with another chance for afternoon showers and thunderstorms and highs in the lower 80s. Rain chances increase again Thursday when showers and thunderstorms become more likely with highs in the mid-80s. We'll continue to see scattered afternoon and evening thunderstorms through the weekend while temperatures hold in the mid-80s during the day and the upper 60s at night. I'm Johnny Cottle on Southern Virginia's Country Station.

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That's Jason Aldean. She's country. Good afternoon at 99-Minute Music Marathon. Rolling on, Gene Allen here. Coming up next week, the Daniels Auto Glass and Tint Race Pool will be back. The boys this week are headed to Iowa. We'll have flag-to-flag coverage of the Cup race coming up Sunday afternoon beginning at 2:30 right here on B99.9. I'm not even going to say the name of the race because it's got ethanol in the name, and ethanol is just not good for anything.

997 Virginia's Country Station. Russell Dickerson, worth your while. I mentioned earlier it is Single Working Women's Day. And I made a joke. All right. I'll play it. National Working Woman's Holiday. It's Sammy Kershaw on

It's just something about the summertime and you hear that song because we've all done it, you know. Go a little catfishing, slip off somewhere on a fire trail, get lost. 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Yep, it happens. Brad Paisley now on B99.9.

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That is called My Wish. Gene Allen here, 99 Minute Music Marathon, rolling on with new music from Zach John King. It's called Get to Drinkin'. 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

B99.9 with Dustin Lynch and Good Girl. If you're celebrating a birthday today, you share a birthday with the late Louis Armstrong, the jazz trumpeter, Satchmo. Remember him singing with Kermit the Frog? That may be the probably his claim to fame. I don't know. Billy Bob Thornton, who was just at the Harvester in Rocky Mountain, is 71 today. Barack Obama is 65 today. Meghan Markle is 45 today. I know, I don't care either about Meghan, but I thought I would share it, you know, because some people do care about that. Reba McEntire now. This is Rumor Has It. It's on Southern Virginia's Country Station.

Morgan Wallen is called Don't We on Southern Virginia's Country Station. 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

0: B99.9, Southern Virginia's country station. Ella Langley there with Weren't for the Win. Trey Davidson's coming up after 7 o'clock. He'll keep you up all the way until midnight. Plus, we've got NASCAR today from the Motor Racing Network with the latest from NASCAR. My name is Gene Allen, and I'm out.
1: The Clash returns to Daytona. I'm Susie Armstrong. The story next on NASCAR Today.
2: Edge of 200 miles per hour, the most relentless, unpretentious athletes on the planet chase points, chase trophies, chase each other. No guarantees, no safety net, just sheer guts, guile, and will. The NASCAR Cup Series, brought to you by Busch Light at Iowa, Sunday at 3:30 p.m. Eastern on USA.
3: 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My name is Anna Pigeon.
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1: After a five-year absence, Daytona International Speedway today announced that the Clash is returning to the World Center of Racing. The Wheatley Vodka Clash will once again kick off the 2027 edition of Speed Weeks presented by Advent Health on Saturday, February 13th. The fan-favorite NASCAR Cup Series event was last contested in Daytona in 2021 on the road course and was won by the late Kyle Busch. Since then, it ran at the Los Angeles Memorial Coliseum and Bowman Gray Stadium. The announcement included the full schedule for the venerable facility, including the 69th running of the Daytona 500 on Sunday, February 21st.

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Trey Davison here inside the PVT studios. 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

Jordan Davis, Turn the Truck Around, B99.9. Hoping it won't happen, but there's a high possibility. 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

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Here's Luke Bryan. His latest, it's called Country, and she knows it.

Shenandoah, Two Dozen Roses. Scotty McCreery, Damn Straight before that. Continuous Country for you, rolling through 30 minutes right now. Want to say hey to Riley Shorey. Riley is a freshman in Henry County. He's looking forward to joining band this year after a big summer break. He is ready to get back in the swing of things and start marching in some of those Christmas parades. He's ready for it. Here's Eric Church, Drinking My Hand, Be

Loveless back to 1994. She tries to think about Elvis, which the whole joke of the song is she tries to distract herself from a heartbreak by thinking about random things, including Elvis Presley. Well, Patty, I don't know about you, but I really enjoy the Bossa Nova song. Elvis was a little bit before my time, but that's probably my favorite Elvis song. That's for you, Patty Loveless, and anybody else who likes to think about Elvis music.

0: 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Della Langley, her latest. And Be Her. Tracy Byrd doing the Watermelon Crawl before that. 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